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0: 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Engine 7 will be in quarters.
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0: 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I'm going to clear you.
1: Med 11 copies. You can go ahead and show us in quarters.
0: 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Thank you, Med 11.
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1: Understand you're unable to recontact the patient. Did they say they were in a vehicle?

0: 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The notes are very unclear.
1: Copy. We'll take a look around, see what we can find.

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1: 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Madison, Lake Rescue, and Fire 6 can return as well.
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0: 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We're going to run over to Trade Winds to the Ho-Chunk Tribal Office and check there.
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0: Alpha International.
1: Kirsten, I'm with you. Kirsten, are you from the comm center? Here, sir, we have Med-10 responding to a call, wondering if you all would be willing to tag along. Here, 3, copy.

114. So no issues here at the tribal office. 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
0: Sounds good, Letter 14. 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
1: Okay, we'll return to Channel 1.

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0: I'm sitting at 4. 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
1: I copy mid 4. We'll get you on it. Mid 6 is going to be clear.

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Med 5? Can you go ahead and generate a call for us in front of the Walmart? We have found a patient down. We're just going to check on him. Med 5, get it.

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0: 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Is this still a breathing problem?
1: That's some toxicology. 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
0: I got the care, so you got someone moving your way.

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They're no longer in contact. 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
1: Got it, Tower 8.

0: has PD with this individual now?
1: Sorry, they are on scene. Looks like DCSO is over there.
0: Copy that. We'll be responding on 2.

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1: Med 7, go ahead.
0: You can leave ladder 2 in house. We'll take it alone.
1: I'm going alone. Ladder 2 in house. Engine 6, go ahead.
0: We've been disregarded by Med 6. We're available and in quarters.
1: Oh, yeah, I copy Engine 6.
0: Six. Medic 2.
1: Medu.
0: We can take that call in our territory. We can clear from UW a few minutes.

0: It's like reading the notes, we can clear.
1: I see that now myself, Letter. It's going to go ahead and clear.
0: Copy, thank you. EMS in their grief.
1: I have two, that's what I'm seeing. Got a refusal, but grieving.
0: Don't go available. They call back. We're here for them.
1: Absolutely, Med 2. Just give me one moment before you clear yourself. I'm going to go ahead and get CARES on this one.
0: Copy that.
1: CARES 3 from the comm center. CARES 3, I'm going to request your assistance here over at 667 Whitney Way.

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1: I'll get on them at 3-1 moment.

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1: Copy that. You can put engine 3 and med 3 on scene.
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0: I'm kind of Carrier 3. Carrier 3, God. Carrier 3 is off duty for the night. Have a good night.
1: Copy, Carrier 3. Have a great night.

Sentinel Dane County Fire and EMS units, comm center is back to normal operations. 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

0: 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You guys can return. 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
1: Got that. Thank you.

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1: No, if you go around the Delta side, there's a side door.

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0: Senator Mifflin. Just confirming we're off this call.
1: Affirmative. Police on scene there said you could disregard.
0: Copy that, thanks.

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1: Engine 1.
0: Yes, you were taking off that state recall, is that correct?
1: Affirmative, police on scene, they said you could disregard.
0: Copy that, we'll be in quarters.

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1: Medbay, go ahead.
0: Were we just dispatched to 115 West 30?
1: Affirmative. City police need you out at the jail near the Sally Port to check on a female with breathing difficulty.
0: Three copies, you can trust them all.
1: Got that.
0: Actually, Thompson, you can go ahead and leave engine one in house. We'll take it one.
1: Cap that, engine one, you can stay in house as well.

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0: 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It doesn't look like anybody's evacuating at this time. Three sides clear. We're out investigating.
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0: Good morning, Comm Center. We'll be testing the fire alarm here at 1 South Pickney Street. You shouldn't receive a signal.
1: 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Thanks for the heads up.

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Morning, Madison Fire from the OIC's office. 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
1: 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Medic 10, have UW east.

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1: Medic 10 arrive, UW, 0712.

0: We sent him another 10. Another 10. Just clearing up east here. We can take that call on our territory.
1: Copy that, Medicaid clear. We'll put you in place of Medicaid. Medicaid, do you copy? You can disregard.
2: 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Thanks, man.

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0: We're on scene here. We can check it out. Just that at the station, it came across as a fire call. Anyway, Engine 1 on location, 323 West Main.
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0: 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I'm at 261 Junction, and I will be completing that fire alarm test.
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0: 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It says waterfall alarm, but no location listed.
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1: Go ahead.
0: 558, I've got an alarm activation, fire alarm 2 off. And then it does say fire alarm test on, actually no, it doesn't say, that was in the comment, sorry.
1: Copy, does it mention anything about Landmark Credit Union?

0: 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General fire for Zone Zero with no description and no business name.
1: 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We'll be done with testing here.
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I apologize for doing one more test here, 1722 Monroe.

0: 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Go ahead. 58, just got an alarm activation, Omni test, commercial fire alarm, general, no description, or zone now. Business name, it has listed Union Lincoln, Ida, ULI.
1: Copy. Thank you for the info. We are now officially done here.
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0: 55, I just got an alarm activation. And so it took me a second to pull it up. It's commercial pole arm zone 160, FACP. Foxtrot Alpha Charlie Papa.
1: I copy. Thanks much.

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1: Copy that. And due to the nature here, do you want an ambulance with? 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Thanks.

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0: Rack 7 can take that 3 set terrorist call in our territory.
1: Copy, yeah, I was going to ask. Medic 7 taking it in place of Medic 2. Medic 2, you can just...

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1: Hey, Captain. I was just saying, if you want to put us on the further one and keep them closer, but we'll do whatever you like.
0: Copy that. Medic 2, I'll send you to Teresa. 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
0: 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We're done with our fire alarm test on Williamson Street. We're going to head over to 1900 South Park Street for a fire alarm test. If you let me know when the monitoring company calls, please.
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0: 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We're clearing this call.
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0: We just got the alarm from the alarm company. 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
1: I copy, thanks. That concludes our testing here. We're going to head over to 2033 Fish Hatchery Road for a fire alarm test. If you can let us know when the monitoring company calls over there, please.
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1: I do. 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
0: 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That's going to be your issue. You're going to have to come around this side.
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0: Did you guys get a fire alarm for 1109 Jonathan Drive?
1: I do have one. It says commercial fire alarm, smoke and pull station.
0: I copy, thanks. That concludes our test here. We have one last test at 6301 O'Dana Road. And if you can just let us know when the monitoring company calls about that one.
1: I copy.

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0: That's standby.

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0: We can take that call on East Forum.
1: That could be. 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
0: 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We're going to be a couple of minutes late. We're coming from Verona from our last call.
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0: 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We're just pulling up. Any special needs inside?
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0: Yeah, our MDC is acting up here. You still got us on that call.
1: To 2402 Columbus Lane.
0: 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Just came up, thanks.

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1: 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Just inform Car 31 of the nature. I believe we're supposed to inform them anytime we're just doing air facility transfer for non-exigent circumstances.

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0: Going east.
1: I think you cut out. You said St. Mary's?
0: East, UW East.
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1: Is Red Fork?
0: No one's here. You can return.
1: Copy that. Thank you.

0: Comm center mid one, or mid four.
1: Mid four.
0: We can take this one.
1: Copy, mid four advising, engine one can disregard. Engine one copies, going back to channel one. 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

Medic 6 for letter 2. Go ahead, this is letter 2. We're just a couple minutes out. Copy that. When you get here, right behind the ladder is a walkway that walks into the middle of this building. You have the door talked for you, you walk in and take a left. Our patient's alert, sitting up. We got some dementia history, we got decent hematomas in the back of the head. No loss of consciousness, no blood thinners, getting vitals, going to monitor. 6, 7.

0: Town Center met too. Met you at 2 o'clock training we're supposed to be at. You want to show us out of service at this time?
1: Yeah, Medic 2 out of service for training.

0: 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Do you know if there's any concerns for fluid leakage or any traffic control needed? If not, we're just going to handle this call alone without the engine or ladder.
1: Hi, Copy. Is the police on scene there requesting an ambulance to check on somebody?
0: We're going to go alone then. No engine or ladder needed.
1: Hi, Copy.

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0: Comm Center for Mission 1. We're arriving on scene, 110 South Henry. Do you have information that it's a false alarm?
1: Yeah, we got a call in. They said they're working on the system.
0: Copy that. We'll go check it out.
1: Okay.
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2: 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Is 336 the caller, or is that where they saw the person go?

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3: 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This appears it might be the same call as what was at Burger King. This patient is wearing a Burger King uniform.
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1: 43, go ahead. Just turn it on the Highway 14.
0: I'm going to actually cancel you from this call. Looks like we have a PNB at a different call that is the same one that you're on, that we have MedSix on.
1: And 10-4, we'll cancel and head back to quarters.
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0: 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I'm at 6. 6 is going to Mariner.
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0: Not seeing anybody right now. Any more details?
1: The ramp to Park from 12 westbound. Female is wearing a black tank top and holding a sign.
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2: Negative. 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We're going to turn around here and we'll take another look.
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0: 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We're not seeing anybody. You see anything?
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0: Copy that. I read all the notes. I just, he's not there as advertised. 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
1: Med 11, go ahead.
0: Med 11 and units responding to the interstate for the accident. Updated location for Wisconsin State Patrol under the Milwaukee Street overpass.
1: Copy that. We are on scene.
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2: 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There are, look to be about three vehicles involved, all of them on their tires. First report from State Patrol is that we only have one possible minor injury. I'm going to call off the pin response. Ladder 8, car 31, you can return.
0: Three vehicles involved on all fours. Possibly one injured, calling off in response. Let's move to green. Yeah, green.
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0: Yeah, I'll stand corrected. Only one vehicle involved. The other two that are here on the scene were just witnesses that came in backwards.
1: Copy, updating. One vehicle involved, other two are witnesses.
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2: 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I'll just get it from the call notes. 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